0: You wouldn't. Try me. 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
1: Did I mention that the school has a petting zoo on the roof?

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I'm number one. You're number two. I believe in equality as long as...

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0: 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Try me. 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Goodbye, diary.
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0: 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Every kid is feeling like you do. 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
1: Over and out.
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There's so much you have to know. Find a girl, settle down. 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

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You're still young, that's your fault. 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Find a girl, settle down. If you want, you can marry. 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

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Yes, like a boat out of the blue, fate steps in and sees you through. Baby, when you wish upon a star, your dream.